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1: Tonight it will be mainly cloudy with chance of showers and thunderstorms developing overnight with a low of 15. Tomorrow, showers will end in the morning, becoming cloudy. Chance of showers and a risk of a thunderstorm later in the day will get up to a high of 23. For Friday, a mix of sun and cloud, chance of showers and a high of 22.

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0: 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What do we have happening here on The Big Show?
1: Throwback Thursday. And imagine this, buying a house and finding three skeletons inside.
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1: Tonight it will be mainly cloudy with chance of showers and thunderstorms developing overnight with a low of 15. Tomorrow, showers will end in the morning, becoming cloudy. Chance of showers and a risk of a thunderstorm later in the day will get up to a high of 23. For Friday, a mix of sun and cloud, chance of showers and a high of 22.

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0: 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What do we have happening here on the big show?
1: Throwback Thursday. And imagine this, buying a house and finding three skeletons inside.
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1: Tonight it will be mainly cloudy with chance of showers and thunderstorms developing overnight with a low of 15. Tomorrow, showers will end in the morning, becoming cloudy. Chance of showers and a risk of a thunderstorm later in the day will get up to a high of 23. For Friday, a mix of sun and cloud, chance of showers and a high of 22.

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0: 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What do we have happening here on The Big Show?
1: Throwback Thursday. And imagine this, buying a house and finding three skeletons inside.
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1: Tonight it will be mainly cloudy with chance of showers and thunderstorms developing overnight with a low of 15. Tomorrow, showers will end in the morning, becoming cloudy. Chance of showers and a risk of a thunderstorm later in the day. We'll get up to a high of 23. For Friday, a mix of sun and cloud, chance of showers and a high of 22.

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0: Hey, Maddie, tomorrow's Thursday. What do we have happening here on the big show?
1: Throwback Thursday. And imagine this, buying a house and finding three skeletons inside.
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0: Father's Day. 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He'll fake smile at it for about 6 seconds. 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Relief from crying at the gas pump.
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Mr. C, knowing that he couldn't have the toy till his nuggets were gone. 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

0: Congratulations. 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

0: did we just play that song before the other country station? 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
1: I'm Sarah Johnston, keeping you in the loop this morning. A vehicle rollover at Kingston Health Sciences Center ended without injuries, but police have not said what caused the crash. Kingston police say the crash happened around 4:40 Wednesday morning. The driver was responsive and no injuries were reported. The vehicle was later towed from the scene. The incident remains under investigation. Starting next year, Indian Road in Kingston will have a new name. City Council voted Tuesday night to rename it Aki Road, an Ojibwe word meaning earth or land. The change comes with a price tag of more than $45,000. That includes $250 for each resident living on the street to help offset costs associated with updating addresses and documents. Councillor Jeff McLaren, who was one of five that opposed the name change, says that doesn't even scratch the surface.
2: You grew up with a place, you've lived there, all these kind of memories that are attached to a particular name, that's something that money can't replace.
1: McLaren adds the matter should have been handled better. Ontario residents are able to fish for free during Father's Day weekend. The Ministry of Natural Resources says no license or outdoors card is required for Canadian residents. While fishing is free, all provincial rules, including catch limits and size restrictions, still apply across lakes and rivers. The next time you're scrolling through your phone, visit KingstonDaily.ca and see what Kingston is talking about. 401 traffic and weather together next.
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7: Well, good morning. Taking a first look at your drive this morning, I just did a first run through the traffic cameras on the stretch of the 401 between Belleville and Brockville. Not seeing any issues right now. No live lane issues or slowdowns, but rain does continue to come down. Heavy at times. You do not want to be using your cruise control to avoid hydroplaning. Now, your forecast, we do have a fair amount of rain continuing through this morning. 20 to 30 millimeters is possible. There is a chance of thunderstorms as well. Could see some showers lingering into the afternoon, and we will see winds pick up with wind gusts up to 70 kilometers an hour later this morning. The high getting up to 20. Tonight, cloud cover, good chance of showers early this evening with a low down to 14. Clearing tomorrow morning, the high to reach 22 degrees. 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

0: Well, how many years have been doing that? You got to do what you got to do to get by.
1: Exactly.
0: Big G and Maddie on a Thursday over the hump day. Wake the fun up to rain. Yeah, it's not a very pretty morning out there. Showers should end by noon, though. Winds are going to pick up. They'll be gusting out of the southwest up to 70 clicks later this morning. High today, 20 degrees, and right now it's 16 in downtown Kingston.
1: I'm looking at the forecast, and I'm seeing the next 10 days rain in the forecast every day.
0: What?
1: Now, of course, it's not. Yeah, every day rain. There's not one solid Sunday on my forecast here. I know.
0: Yeah.
1: I know yours is always a little different, but you know, and I'm sure it's not going to rain every all day every day. But still,
0: I mean, there's just a chance of rain
1: every
0: day, right?
1: Yeah.
0: Yeah. Mm-hmm. It's like for Saturday, for example, there's a 30% chance of rain.
1: Yeah.
0: That means there's a 70% chance it's not going to rain.
1: Well, you got a good point, Matty. Yeah.
0: All right.
1: Yeah.
0: So don't be so negative.
1: Well, I'm not being negative. I'm being factual. This is what I'm looking at here on my phone.
0: Yeah.
1: Yeah.
0: Okay. So, we got a lot happening today.
1: We do. We do. It's a busy day today.
0: Thursday. You know what that means?
1: Yeah. It's Throwback Thursday. Yeah.
0: Yeah. So, what do we got? We got a Jimmy hanging around.
1: We got a Jimmy hanging around. Yeah.
0: Sausage Hotel.
1: Yeah.
0: FIFA World Cup, Canada plays today.
1: Oh, boy, that'll be interesting. What time is that game?
0: It's later this afternoon or early evening.
1: Okay.
0: So they play Qatar in Vancouver.
1: All right.
0: And Blue Jays, well, they won again last night.
1: Yes, they
0: Boston.
1: Did. Yeah, 6-1, yeah.
0: And they play again, 3-0 yesterday, I think it was, wasn't it?
1: Oh, maybe you're right. Yeah, 3-0.
0: 6-1 was the game before.
1: Yeah, you're right. Yeah, you're right.
0: So they play again today at 1:30. And, well, a chance for you to win tickets to see Cody Johnson up for grabs, too.
1: We'll yes, exactly.
0: Make that draw Monday morning.
1: Mm-hmm.
0: And what else we got? Oh, yeah, Maple Leafs hired a coach yesterday.
1: Yes, boy.
0: Some guy
1: I saw our buddy Sid on there.
0: Yeah.
1: Cyril or whatever his name
0: Sid
1: is?
0: Cyril, yeah.
1: Yeah. Big blowhard. What a big blowhard that guy is.
0: Mm.
1: I didn't like him when he sat in front of us at that meeting in Rogers that day.
0: I know.
1: Well, you know, what a blowhard. Anyway.
0: So they hire a coach nobody knows. Well, all these good guys available, like Tortella.
1: Back up a bit.
0: Cassidy.
1: Back up a bit. I already coached the Leafs once.
0: Assistant coach?
1: Yeah.
0: Who the hell knows the assistant coach?
1: Well, I mean, they would know who he is.
0: Well, I don't know who he is.
1: Oh,
0: okay. That's all that matters, because I'm the Leaf guy.
1: Okay, Sid.
0: Right? Bass season opens Saturday.
1: Yeah.
0: And, oh, yeah.
1: Free fishing weekend.
0: Ainsley and Griffey said they're heading to your lake.
1: Oh, are they?
0: On Saturday.
1: Oh, okay.
0: Yeah. Or they're going to open bass season on Colonel By.
1: Okay.
0: They wanted you to drop by, and maybe they can give you some hints, they said.
1: Sure. Okay, I can do that.
0: Okay.
1: Yeah.
0: So there you go.
1: I'll be looking for them.
0: Yeah. Won't be hard to find.
1: No,
0: all
1: I know.
0: To look for two clowns.
1: Yeah.
0: So what else we got? Father's Day.
1: Father's Day Sunday.
0: Sunday,
1: yeah.
0: And the summer solstice. All right.
1: Here we go with Dean Brody this morning and A Man Without a Woman on Kingston's New Country, 98.9. I'll be looking for the boys there on Saturday morning. Bass fishing at Colonel By.

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1: Good morning, I'm Sarah Johnston from the KingstonDaily.ca newsroom. Here's what's happening over the next 48 hours in the city. 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
0: 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Traffic and weather together.
6: Taking another look at your drive, it does remain problem-free, although the 401 very wet with rain coming down, but not seeing any live lane issues eastbound or westbound between Belleville and Brockville. Please, once again, just a reminder, do not use your cruise control. Forecast for today, showers, 20 to 30 millimeters possible, should taper off around noon, then a chance of some lingering into the afternoon. There's also the risk of a thunderstorm or two this morning, and it is going to get windy. We expect wind gusts later this morning up to 70 kilometers an hour, the high reaching 20. Tonight, cloud cover, pretty good chance of showers early this evening with the overnight low down to 14, and clearing tomorrow morning with the high reaching 22. 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

0: Yeah. James Barker Band. It's over all over again. How many relationships are like that? That's reality right there. That's why country music is so popular, because they write songs that are reality, right?
1: Songs about life.
0: Yeah. It's over all over again.
1: Okay, showers, they're not over. They're going to be sticking around for a while. They should end around noon, though. But windy, yeah, gusting 40 to 70 clicks later this morning out of the southwest. And high today, 20 degrees, cloudy, and showers early this evening and a low of 14. And it'll clear up in the morning for tomorrow, Friday, and a high 22. Current temperature, 16 right now in downtown Kingston.
0: Well, it's Throwback Thursday, Matty. Throwback Thursday.
1: Yeah, it's funny you mention that. Because I'm reading an article right now.
0: Yeah.
1: So, a dumb article.
0: It's a dumb article? Yeah.
1: It says, German man assembles the world's largest Lego sausage.
0: What?
1: Yeah.
0: A Lego sausage. So you can't eat it. I mean, it's Lego, right?
1: And it would be a German man, right?
0: Yeah,
1: aren't they
0: of
1: famous
0: course.
1: For, like...
0: German sausage. Yeah.
1: So, sauerkraut, all that kind of stuff. So, let's... go back in time.
0: Okay.
1: Because this takes me to the Sausage Hotel.
0: I know exactly what you're going to play.
1: The Bratwurst Hotel.
0: You want me to play this? Okay.
1: Yeah, let's go back.
0: All right, this is a Throwback Thursday, and this is one of the classic stories we've had here on The Big Show. Here we go.
2: A little weird and wacky. Bratwurst Hotel.
0: Yeah, the Bratwurst, yeah.
2: Bratwurst Hotel.
0: Mm-hmm.
2: Looking for an unusual place to stay? Well, we've got it for you right here in The Big Show this morning. So listen up. How about the world's first and only sausage-themed hotel?
0: Okay.
2: Have I got your attention?
0: Yeah, sounds good.
2: Bratwurst Hotel in the small German town of Rittersbach has sausages on the menu. Pictures of sausages on the wall.
0: Mm-hmm.
2: Sausage mobiles hanging from the ceiling. And a sausage-shaped pillow on your bed.
0: Wow.
2: There are coat racks that look like butcher's knives and giant pigs on the frosted glass doors to the bathrooms.
0: Okay.
2: There's sausage-shaped soap in the shower.
0: No kidding.
2: Hello. And the male staff go bottomless.
0: I'm
2: just kidding. Guests can take home souvenirs, including canned minced sausage.
0: You just had to go there, didn't you?
2: And they take a workshop in making personalized types of sausage. Where are you? They have a range of meats and spices. Okay. This is all true. It's really happening. You okay? Okay. The Bratwurst Hotel, by the way, has done brisk business since it opened in September. Anyway, I got to tell you, Biggie. This sounds like a real wiener to me. And you can look for his white patty at the front desk.
0: I can't go on. Hey, Matty.
1: Yeah.
0: When you work at the Sausage Hotel every day, it is a grind.
2: Yeah. And if you want to make reservations, here's what you do.
0: What do you do, Matty?
2: You Google Bratwurst Hotel.
0: Okay.
2: And click on links.
0: Well, is it a great hotel, Matty?
2: No, not really. It's the worst.

0: Yeah, I ain't as think as you drunk I am. Riley Green, Kingston's New Country, 98.9, Biggie and Matty on a Thursday morning drive-in, and it's a wet one. Wonder how many people are going to have sausage with their eggs this morning. Okay.
1: Yeah.
0: Yeah, wet and windy day in the way, and a high 20 degrees, and right now it's 16 in downtown Kingston.
1: Hey, we've got a big contest on right now. You could be heading off to the Ottawa Blues Fest for the opening night at LeBreton Flats with the star Cody Johnson.
0: Mm-hmm. Kingston's New Country wants to send you to the Ottawa Blues Fest, and here's what you do. For your chance to win, go to kingstondaily.ca. And you can enter right there, okay? That's July 9th featuring Cody Johnson, and you could be there. We'll announce the winner Monday, June 22nd.
1: Now, I understand that the next week...
0: Oh, yeah.
1: I guess...
0: You're going to bloat it out, are you?
1: Yeah, I am. I am. Okay. Ella's going to be there the next week. And rumor has it, I was sort of listening to the promo department yesterday.
0: Yeah.
1: Yeah, I had a little microphone in... the promo department. Anyway,
0: yeah, somebody actually woke up later though, and kind of leaked some news.
1: The promo department said possibly we could be sending some people to see Ella.
0: Ella,
1: yeah. Mm-hmm.
0: So when are our Ella T-shirts coming?
1: Well, I know we've got.
0: We ordered them a month ago.
1: Yeah, our Ella Fella T-shirts. Yeah,
0: yeah, the Ella's fellas. I mean, come on.
1: Yeah, exactly. Yeah,
0: we want to be able to.
1: I'm with you, Matty.
0: Go around town proudly wearing our Ella's fellas.
1: What's good in Kingston coming up here next? And speaking of Ella, here she is with Morgan Wallen this morning. I Can't Love You Anymore on Kingston's New Country, 98.9.

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1: Good morning, I'm Sarah Johnston from the KingstonDaily.ca newsroom with What's Good in Kingston. Kingston Gymnastics Club will be closing out their season with a year-end celebration this Friday at their facility on Midland Avenue in Kingston. Lots to see and do for all ages. Club director and head coach Sarah Gray tells us more.
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9: Taking another look at your drive, I'm still not seeing any live lane issues on the traffic cameras on the stretch between Belleville and Brockville on the 401. Both eastbound and westbound are running problem-free, just very wet. Give yourself a little bit of extra time this morning. Rain coming down will be heavy at times, reducing visibility. For your forecast, we are looking at rain and the possibility of thunderstorms through the morning. Should taper off around lunchtime. Could see 20 to 30 millimeters of rain by the time it's said and done. And it's going to get windy, gusts up to 70 kilometers an hour later this morning with a high reaching 20. Tonight, cloud cover, pretty good chance of showers early this evening, low down to 14. Clearing tomorrow morning, wrapping up the week with a high reaching 22. Summer road trips start with a clean ride. 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
12: Well, it's that time of the morning, the Jeff Code classic song, and yeah, it's brought to you by our good friends, Big G and Maddie. So Jeff Code, by the way, is heard every Sunday morning, 6 to noon, right here at New Country 98.9. And he's got all your dedications and requests for you every Sunday, 6 to noon. Biggie, it's your turn to pick a song. What do you got?
13: Sunday in the Country, yes. I picked an iconic song, a poignant song, a narrative that explores the themes of freedom and love. It was written by two great songwriters, Kris Kristofferson and Fred Foster. And it was made popular after Kris Kristofferson was working in a recording company in Nashville, Tennessee. And there was a secretary there called Barbara Bobby McKee. And she started to tell him about love and life and things on the road and changing things over. And he wanted to write a song about the emotional turmoil of the narrative's journey. And he did. And he called it Me and Bobby McGee. Well, the song was first recorded by Roger Miller in 1969 and went to the top of the country charts for Roger Miller. But a little later, the most, I think, iconic part of the song that was recorded or person was Janis Joplin. Sadly, when she recorded Me and Bobby McGee, 2 days later, she met her untimely death. And then it was the only Joplin song that actually on the Billboard chart went to number one. But today, we're going to play the Roger Miller version of Me and Bobby McGee.

0: Roger Miller's version of Me and Bobby McGee. Like, a lot of people recorded that song, Maddie. Like, a lot of people.
1: No, I understand.
0: And one of the guys who recorded it, actually, and he didn't record very many songs that he did not write, was our own Gordon Lightfoot.
1: Okay.
0: And this is how Gordon's version of

0: He was a good big fan of Kris Kristofferson, of course.
1: Who wasn't?
0: Yeah. Before it rained, took us all away in New Orleans. I kind of like Roger Miller's version better, to be honest with you. Anyhow, that's our iconic song for this morning, the Jeff Code Classic Song of the Morning.
2: Another morning, another snooze button. But you're here, and so are we. Wake the fun up with Big G and Maddie on Kingston's new country, 98.9.

0: Zach Top this morning. Somewhere south of sanity. 6:56 of the drive-in here on a Thursday morning with Big G and Maddie.
1: Yeah, heavy rain on the forecast for this morning should end near noon today and a high of 20 degrees. Current temperature, 16 in downtown Kingston, heading for top of the hour news, traffic.

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1: I'm Sarah Johnston, keeping you in the loop this morning. Trustees with the Algonquin and Lakeshore Catholic District School Board have approved more than $221 million in operating spending for the 26-27 school year. Approved at the June 16th board meeting, the budget also includes $38.3 million for capital projects. The board says funding priorities remain focused on student success and well-being. Kingston-based SnapCab is drawing attention for its people-first approach to business, putting workplace culture and employee well-being at the center of decision-making. President and CFO Sahiza Hosenbackis spoke about the company's philosophy during an open house in Kingston Wednesday.
2: I would love people to get to experience SnapCab, and if there's anything we can do to help companies help structure them, we'll welcome them here for Lean Tour, which we do every month. We'll be putting training program in place, and we're here to share this business model.
1: SnapCab says it hopes its approach can serve as a model for other organizations looking to build strong workplaces while remaining successful and competitive. You may have already seen two electric-powered garbage trucks on the road collecting trash. The City of Kingston officially introduced the new vehicles Tuesday at the Public Work Facility. They were able to purchase the trucks with a $500,000 funding grant from the Federation of Canadian Municipalities Green Municipal Fund. The next time you're scrolling through your phone, visit KingstonDaily.ca and see what Kingston is talking about. 401 traffic and weather together next.
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2: Taking another look at your drive. Fortunately, it remains problem-free right now on the 401. Not seeing any live lane issues on the stretch between Belleville and Brockville. If you are traveling eastbound or westbound, you're going to find no slowdowns. You do want to give yourself some extra time as rain is coming down. Highway is wet and rain's coming down heavy at times and in places, reducing visibility. Your forecast for today, we do expect these showers to taper off around lunchtime. Then a good chance some linger into the afternoon. There is still the possibility of a thunderstorm and 20 to 30 millimeters of rain expected. Winds are going to pick up later this morning. We'll see gusts of 70 kilometers an hour and the high this afternoon reaching 20. Cloudy tonight, good chance of showers early this evening with the low down to 14. Wrapping up the week tomorrow, clearing in the morning with the high reaching 22. 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

0: Zach Brown Band with Jimmy Buffett this morning on Kingston's New Country, 98.9 and knee deep.
1: You know, I can't even whistle anymore.
0: Yeah? I know you can't. I thought you could do the other thing with your...
1: I can do the other whistle.
0: Yeah, let's hear you do that. Yeah, okay.
1: Yeah, but I don't know. Maybe it's because I've lost so many teeth over the years.
0: Yeah, I think that's it, Matty.
1: Showers ending this morning, actually around noon today, they tell us. And windy out there. Could be gusting up at 70 clicks at times out of the southwest.
0: Oh,
1: hold on to your hat.
0: Yeah.
1: High today, 20 degrees, and right now we're at 16 in downtown Kingston.
2: Hey, gang, let's check out what's happening in Hollywood.
3: There's no business like...

0: Okay, we just heard from the Zac Brown Band a few minutes ago. Well, CBS has announced the first performers for its Great American Block Party 250 special, a three-hour July 4th prime time celebration marking the 250th anniversary of American independence. Special will air live from Washington to D.C., featuring performances by Zac Brown Band.
1: Oh, boy.
0: John Baptiste, Goo Goo Dolls, and the War and Treaty, along with celebrations from cities including Los Angeles, New York, and Philadelphia.
1: Wow.
0: Broadcast will conclude with a fireworks spectacular.
1: Wow, that's great. I got some news here for you.
0: Yeah.
1: Jelly Roll's 18-year-old daughter, Bailey Ann, is speaking out after news broke that her father filed divorce from his wife, Bunny XO.
0: Mm-hmm.
1: In a TikTok post, Bailey blasted the public's fascination with what she called a very clear private family matter. Well, I got news for you, Bailey. Your father is not under the wraps. Your father is in the entertainment business. Your father has lost 300 pounds, and now he's lost another 140.
0: Okay.
1: So don't worry about your house, Bailey. Worry about mine. She added that she isn't ready to talk about the situation yet. Yeah. I got some other entertainment news, though, speaking of Jelly Roll.
0: Yeah.
1: 1975, Elvis Presley got a facelift. So that's the...
0: I got some other news, too. I might as well throw it in there.
1: Okay, yeah, go ahead.
0: Morgan Wallen reached another major streaming milestone.
1: Oh, really?
0: His hit, Wasted on You, just surpassed 1 billion streams.
1: 1 billion?
0: That's the fourth song in his catalog to hit 1 billion streams.
1: 1 billion like a B?
0: Yes.
1: Wow.
0: Unbelievable.
1: That is unbelievable for sure, Matty.
0: Yeah.
1: And
0: so Elvis got a facelift, did he?
1: Yeah.
0: Okay.
1: Well, in 1975, Elvis needed a little more than a facelift, if you know what I mean. He kind of went and needed to go to George Richards.
0: This being a throwback Thursday, maybe we can find some old Elvis stuff in our catalog.
1: Yeah, why not?
0: What do you think, huh?
1: Yeah, I think we can.
0: All right.
1: Yeah, Elvis was going to George Richards Big and Tall by then, was he not? Not that I need to throw any stones out there, okay?
0: Yeah.
1: But just saying.

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1: Good morning, I'm Sarah Johnston from the KingstonDaily.ca newsroom. Here's what's happening over the next 48 hours in the city. If you're heading downtown today, consider making a stop at the Kingston Public Market. 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
4: Well, taking another look at your drive, it does remain problem-free on the 401. Not seeing any live lane issues on the traffic cameras. Eastbound or westbound between Belleville and Brockville, although rain continues to come down, the highway is wet. Rain will be heavy at times, so look for reduced visibility. Probably a good idea to give yourself a little bit of extra time before you head out this morning. For your forecast, we do expect showers to start to taper off around lunchtime, but a good chance some linger into the afternoon. There's a possibility of a thunderstorm as well rolling through, and 20 to 30 millimeters of rain is expected by the time it's said and done. Also, we're watching for wind gusts to pick up later this morning to 70 kilometers an hour. High today to reach 20. Cloudy tonight, a slight chance of showers this evening. Wind gusts are going to diminish this evening. Look for the low down to 14. Clearing tomorrow morning, winds are going to pick up again with gusts to 60 kilometers an hour in the afternoon and the high reaching 22. 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

0: You know what?
1: I'm just doing some research on Morgan Wallen.
2: Yeah, okay.
1: So he appeared on the sixth season of The Voice, but it doesn't tell me if he won or not.
2: No, he didn't win.
1: Well, he's been winning ever since, that's for sure.
2: Yeah, exactly, but he did not win.
1: Oh, okay, because, no.
2: I'm a
1: fan of The Voice.
2: Exactly.
1: Okay. So there's Morgan Wallen and Don't We at Kingston's New Country 98.9. Man, it is coming down out there, raining cats and dogs, and don't be using, on your vehicle on the way in today, because you don't want to be hydroplaning out there, okay? So keep the
2: cruise
1: control off, okay?
2: Yeah.
1: So you have more control. And turn your complete headlight package on, too.
2: Exactly, Matty.
1: It is coming down, cats and dogs.
2: Don't drive through a poodle.
1: There you go.
2: Yeah.
1: Never gets old.
2: It never gets old.
1: So. Okay. Showers, they say, should end around noon today. Well, I don't know. I was looking out there right now. And windy as well. High of 20 degrees right now and 16 in Kingston.
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2: You got a little trouble driving in the heavy rain here this morning? 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
1: Okay. Here's the number to text this morning, 866-852-6687, 866-85-BOOTS, and we're giving away another hanging bastard from Canadian Tire, right?
2: Yes, we do. I have a certificate in my hot little hands here from Canadian Tire, and it says a free hanging basket redeemable at any of the three Canadian Tire stores in Kingston area. 2560 Princess Street, at 1040 Division Street, or at 151 Bath Road.
1: You know, I have to go back to Canadian Tire today because I forgot yesterday to bring that hose back that I picked out the wrong one. So we'll hopefully go back and exchange that sometime this morning.
2: I'm glad you brought that up because that's the great thing about Canadian Tire is that, you know, you go in there, you go to their service desk with something that didn't fit or wasn't right and no questions, that's it. Take your invoice, take your bill back and exchange and there's never a problem.
1: Mm-hmm.
2: I love about that.
1: So, you know, I just pulled up the text line here before I give you the question. I see a little note here from Debbie Bates. She says, I just love you guys. You are always great for a laugh. You are a riot. Have a great Thursday.
2: We're a riot.
1: Thanks, Debbie.
2: We're a riot.
1: Yeah.
2: Okay.
1: Nice little comments really make. They make our day.
2: Yeah.
1: You're a riot, Biggie.
2: You're a riot.
1: Okay.
2: What's the question today, Matty?
1: All right. In a recent survey, almost 70% of the people, so 7 out of 10.
2: 70%, that's high, okay.
1: That's high, yeah. 70%, 7 out of 10 people said this would turn them off about someone's car. What is it?
2: What?
1: What would turn people off, all these people off about someone's car?
2: I'm looking at the answer and I'm going like, boy, that's going to be a tough one.
1: Yeah.
2: Okay. Okay. Dirty, messy, smelly, let's see here,
1: colored wipers.
2: Loud exhaust, yeah, okay.
1: Headlights. Dirty interior.
2: Bad what? Oh, bad driver.
1: Bumper what?
2: Rust.
1: Radio stations, yeah.
2: Okay, no AC.
1: Garbage, garbage, ugly seats, smokes. Yeah. Yeah.
2: Bumper.
1: There it is.
2: Oh,
1: there it is. We got to give it to them.
2: Where?
1: Well.
2: I didn't see it.
1: Yeah, well, it's close enough for me.
2: Well, tell me what it is because I didn't see it.
1: Air freshener.
2: Oh, yeah. Okay. That's
1: okay.
2: It.
1: Okay.
2: Yeah, that's it.
1: So having it's close enough because we couldn't be more specific than that.
2: Yeah, the pine tree air freshener.
1: The pine tree air freshener hanging from the rear view mirror.
2: Yeah.
1: And yeah.
2: I didn't see that.
1: Yeah,
2: it
1: just cut.
2: Oh, there it is. Okay.
1: You catch it?
2: Yeah, is that it?
1: 4403.
2: Yeah, 4403. Okay.
1: Okay.
2: 4403, you've got yourself a free hanging basket, a beautiful colored black. I could see the ones that they've got here are the exactly the ones that I picked out to hang this year at the cottage, yeah.
1: You know, it was funny last week when Tim Bolts was in.
2: Yeah.
1: And he did hang one of those tree air fresheners over your microphone, remember?
2: Yeah, I guess
1: there was.
2: You got him good.
1: There was
2: you
1: good. Got him good.
2: There was a good reason, yeah. Was there not?
1: Yeah.
2: Okay. All right. 7:31 in the morning here on the Big Show. Here's Sasha. Not at this party, baby. Not at this party. Deep.

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1: Good morning, I'm Sarah Johnston from the KingstonDaily.ca newsroom with What's Good in Kingston. Another year in the record books for the Kingston Gymnastics Club, and this Friday, they welcome everyone to their facility on Midland Avenue in Kingston for a special open house from 5 to 8 p.m. Lots to see and do for all ages. Club director and head coach Sarah Gray says not only will the barbecue be happening, but a special performance as well.
2: The opportunity to bring in new families, open it up to the community, and competitive girls look forward to this event. 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
1: Gray thanks all the parents, volunteers and coaches, and the athletes for the preparation for this second annual open house. Sign-up information for all programs will be available during the evening. You can hear more of our conversation right now at KingstonDaily.ca. 401 traffic and weather together next.
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0: 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Traffic and weather together.
13: Well, taking another look at your drive, I just did another run through the traffic cameras on the stretch of 401 between Belleville and Brockville. Despite being wet, not seeing any live lane issues or slowdowns at this time, still advisable to give yourself a little bit of extra time as rain will be heavy at times, reducing visibility. Your forecast for today, we do expect showers to start to taper off around lunchtime, but there is still a chance of showers and maybe a thunderstorm this afternoon. By the time the rain ends, 20 to 30 millimeters will end up on the ground. We got wind gusts picking up 2 to 70 kilometers an hour, the high reaching 20. Chance of showers early this evening. Wind gusts are going to diminish this evening as well, with a low down to 14. And for tomorrow, we got clearing skies in the morning, but windy still, gusts to 60 kilometers in the hour in the afternoon with the high reaching 22. 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

0: the Moonshiners. Owen Wrigling. 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The Big Shoe with Big G and Maddie.
1: Well, it's still raining out, but not as heavily as it was a little while ago, but still some problems on the roads, I understand, Biggie. What's going on there?
0: Yeah, I got a note here from our good friend Brad, and he said to us, just a heads up to your listeners, the water is building up under the bridge on Gardner's Road. He said it's passable now. Of course, he's got a truck, so why not? But don't know for how long. And you know what? That is a good heads up because, boy, the water gets pretty deep under that train trestle overpass on Gardner's Road, yeah.
1: So the showers are supposed to end somewhere around noon today, but we're pretty windy out there today, too. Out of the southwest, gusting 40 to 70 later this morning, and a high today, 20 degrees. Current temperature at 16 in Kingston.
2: It's weird and wacky. Yeehaw! With Big G and Maddie.
0: Yeehaw! Yes, it's that time of the morning, and each and every morning of this time, we do have our weird and wacky, and it's all brought to you by
3: Revell Ford Lincoln.
0: Revell Ford Lincoln in Verona. 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And they're celebrating their 90th year in business from 1936. 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And thanks for coming out, everybody. If you need a Ford, Lincoln.
3: Cheaper in the country. 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
1: Okay. So, you think, were we considered couch potatoes?
0: Yeah, I would think so.
1: Yeah? Well, I guess because we sit around a little bit.
0: Yeah.
1: A little bit.
0: A little bit, yeah.
1: Okay. So, listen to this story.
0: Okay.
1: They say that people aren't sitting enough.
0: What?
1: So this is obviously to our advantage.
0: What? Did you repeat that,
1: people
0: please?
1: Are not sitting enough.
0: Wow. Okay, Maddie. Yeah. Read on, old lips that never told a lie.
1: I'm liking this story.
0: Yeah, me too.
1: New study found that sitting too little was linked to a higher risk of death and cardiovascular events.
0: Wait a minute. Back up. Sitting too little.
1: Yeah. So you got to sit more out there, people.
0: Wow, yes.
1: Yeah, the risk of a major cardiovascular event was lowest for those who sit around for at least 4 hours a day.
0: Okay.
1: Boy, we
0: got it. No wonder we're of age and still going.
1: We're crushing this one.
0: We are crushing it, Maddie.
1: People sitting fewer than 2 hours.
0: They're breaking me right up.
1: People sitting fewer than 2 hours a day faced a higher risk than those sitting a moderate
0: really?
1: Amount.
0: Really?
1: Yeah.
0: Wow.
1: The study noted that, of course, those who sit fewer than 2 hours a day are usually employed in physically demanding jobs.
0: I guess so.
1: Agriculture or construction.
0: Yeah.
1: Yeah. That's the stuff we do after we finish here. But
0: it is, isn't it?
1: So I wonder.
0: Yeah.
1: Think they could do a study on leaning?
0: Yeah, that would be good, too.
1: Yeah.
0: What I'm thinking about here, but what about crouching?
1: Crouching?
0: You know, like a baseball catcher, you know? I would love to see the stats on that.
1: Yeah. Well, here's something I'd like to know about.
0: Okay.
1: How about if we switch this to a rocking chair?
0: Would there be any cardiovascular benefits to that? Yeah. Your big-ass TV chair.
1: Yeah, we sit here for 4 hours, and we go home and sit for 4 hours.
0: Yeah.
1: In the old big-ass chair. And, so we're kind of sitting, I got to tell you, Biggie.
0: Yeah.
1: We're here for 4 hours.
0: Yeah.
1: We're home sitting for 4 hours in the old rocker.
0: Man, we got it made.
1: I'll tell you what we are.
0: What are we?
1: We are in the sweet spot.
0: We are. Boy, am I glad you...
1: Don't change anything.
0: One thing about this show is, man, we always... We bring what benefits the listeners, exactly, right?
1: Mm-hmm.
0: There you go. Oh, man.
1: Yeah.
0: I think I'm going to go to the big couch right now.
1: Sit down, take a break.
0: Yeah, I think I will.

0: Yeah, Kingston's New Country 98.9, Stella Lefty, and simply called Boston. Well, we're heading up to 8 o'clock news, the top of the hour, plus traffic and weather together, and back on the other side, we've got the Cuckoo Criminal for you.
1: Yeah.
0: The Birthday Bash, and lots more.
1: Exactly. And it's a Throwback Thursday, so you never know what you're going to hear in the next hour here on Kingston's New Country. Here's Riley Green.

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1: I'm Sarah Johnston, keeping you in the loop this morning. A vehicle rollover at Kingston Health Sciences Center ended without injuries, but police have not said what caused the crash. Kingston police say the crash happened around 4:40 Wednesday morning. The driver was responsive and no injuries were reported. The vehicle was later towed from the scene. The incident remains under investigation. Starting next year, Indian Road in Kingston will have a new name. City Council voted Tuesday night to rename it Aki Road, an Ojibwe word meaning earth or land. The change comes with a price tag of more than $45,000. That includes $250 for each resident living on the street to help offset costs associated with updating addresses and documents. Councillor Jeff McLaren, who was one of five that opposed the name change, says that doesn't even scratch the surface.
2: You grew up with a place, you've lived there, all these kind of memories that are attached to a particular name, that's something that money can't replace.
1: McLaren adds the matter should have been handled better. Ontario residents are able to fish for free during Father's Day weekend. The Ministry of Natural Resources says no license or outdoors card is required for Canadian residents. While fishing is free, all provincial rules, including catch limits and size restrictions, still apply across lakes and rivers. The next time you're scrolling through your phone, visit KingstonDaily.ca and see what Kingston is talking about. 401 Traffic and Weather together next.
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4: With this check on your drive, despite the rain and the wet highways, it continues to be a problem for e-commute this morning. If you are traveling the 401 anywhere eastbound or westbound between Belleville and Brockville, you will not find any slowdowns. A couple of pockets of volume through the greater Kingston area and greater Napanee area, but not causing any slowdowns. You do want to give yourself an extra time with the rainy conditions and heavy rain at times reducing visibility. Your forecast for today, showers should taper off around lunchtime. Still a chance of showers lingering into the afternoon with the risk of a thunderstorm. By the time it's said and done, could see 20 to 30 millimeters of rain. Wind gusts picking up to 70 kilometers an hour and the high reaching 20. Good chance of showers this evening, then cloudy overnight. Wind gusts will diminish as well with a low to 14. Clearing tomorrow morning, winds are going to pick back up though with gusts to 60 kilometers an hour in the afternoon and the high reaching 22. 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

0: Kingston's new country here on this Friday morning with Big G and Maddie. Good morning, everybody. Welcome to the big show. It's a wet and rainy Thursday morning.
1: Well, it rains a little later than it was about an hour ago. And, of course, with the heavy rain earlier this morning, causes problems on the road. So be careful out there, okay? And here's what we've got for you. The shower's ending hopefully by noon today. And the winds, they're going to pick up to about 70 clicks later this morning. High today at 20. Cloudy and chance of showers this evening, a low 14. Clearing in the morning for tomorrow Friday, and a high 22. And for Saturday, cloudy and a slight chance of showers and a high 22. So we'll see some sunshine for sure Saturday and Sunday.
0: Good.
1: Yes, sir.
0: Yeah, it's a big weekend. Wow. Bass fishing opens on Saturday.
1: Huge weekend.
0: First day of summer.
1: Father's Day.
0: Father's Day. Yeah, Maddie. Yeah.
1: It's all happening.
0: Free fishing, by the way, in the province of Ontario, right? You don't need a license on the weekend?
1: Oh, okay. Yeah. So it is Ontario Free Fishing Weekend, so bring the kids along?
0: Yeah.
1: All right. So,
0: but make sure you got your boating license, because you remember I lost my boating license overboard last year.
1: Mm-hmm.
0: And I was fretting about it for a long time, but it was a very easy replacement. As a matter of fact, I just did it online. Of course, I think it cost me a few bucks. But nevertheless, no questions asked. They had it all. It had me on file, right?
1: Yeah.
0: So there you go. Make sure you got your boating license, because that could cost you big time if you don't.
1: You know, we mentioned earlier this morning, and, well, we want you to win tickets.
0: Yeah.
1: Because it's happening pretty soon.
0: Exactly.
1: Cody Johnson is going to be on the RB stage in Ottawa for Blues Fest, and he's going to be up there July 9th. And we want you to win. You could win your way in with a pair of tickets, and we'll announce the winner on June 22nd. All you have to do is go to Kingston's New Country 98.9 and check out kingstondaily.ca.
0: Hey, we got our birthdays coming up in this hour, and a cuckoo criminal.
1: All righty. Vincent Mason, wish you well. Sorry.

0: Josh Ross this morning. I'm scared of getting sober, and then I'll have to start thinking about you. Ah, what a sad song on a Thursday morning.
1: Well, hopefully it won't be sad later today, because you know what's happening? We're playing guitar. Not guitar, we're playing Qatar.
0: Yeah, I know, in soccer, in the World Soccer, yeah. The World Cup, yeah.
1: We're playing in the FIFA World Cup again. This is our second game, and we're going to come up with a win today. I can feel it.
0: Okay, can you?
1: Yeah, the game is in Vancouver later.
0: Yeah, can you imagine? I mean, I think there's going to be a lot of people watching it, of course, here in Canada.
1: There'll be traffic delays in downtown Toronto, for sure, although the game's in Vancouver.
0: Yeah.
1: But a lot of people watching the game, for sure, at their favorite watering hole.
0: Yeah, exactly.
1: And Blue Jays, by the way, they're... They beat Boston last night 3-0. They play again this afternoon at 1:30, right? Mm-hmm. So,
0: hey, it's Throwback Thursday, and I thought, why don't I, just before we do the break here at 48, why don't we, do you remember the Elvis story that he was so mad because I know you watch Dancing with the Stars all the time.
1: Yeah.
0: And Priscilla Presley was on there, and they threw her off. Remember that?
1: Yes, I do.
0: Well, Elvis...
1: He was upset.
0: Oh, man, he was upset, and... We got the recording, so it's Throwback Thursday. Let's give a listen to what Elvis had to say. Let's give a listen to see what Elvis had to say. Well, I guess...
1: Elvis, come on, man.
0: You know what? we'll hear that. Elvis, what do you got to say about Priscilla? Come on.
2: Yeah, good morning there, Big G and Matthews. This is McCain.
1: Oh, my gosh. Elvis Presley. We haven't heard from you in a long, long time. To what do we owe the honor?
2: Well, I'm pretty upset that Priscilla got voted off Dancing with the Stars this week.
1: Oh.
2: Man, I am really, really... could you hold on just a second?
1: Yeah.
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1: Okay. Hey, King, are we taking you away from your work, Elvis?
2: No, that's okay, man. I pretty much run the show here, so it's no big deal.
1: Right.
2: Anyway, like I was saying, you know, seeing my sweet Priscilla being treated like that, I almost went bananas.
3: Attention, Kmart shoppers. The sandwich special in our snack bar is peanut butter and banana, grilled in butter. Hurry on over, because when they're gone, they're gone.
1: Oh, man.
2: Guys, I got to go. Something needs my urgent attention over in the snack bar. Y'all know what I mean?
1: Yeah.
2: I think you do. Elvis has left for the snack bar.
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5: Good morning, I'm Sarah Johnston from the KingstonDaily.ca newsroom. Here's what's happening over the next 48 hours in the city. 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
13: Taking another look at your drive, I just took a run through the traffic cameras on the 401. Seeing a little bit of volume both eastbound and westbound through the greater Napanee area, but not slowing anything down. And there are no live lane issues slowing things down eastbound or westbound on the 401 between Belleville and Brockville. Your forecast for today, showers should taper off early this afternoon. A good chance we see some pop up in the afternoon with the risk of a thunderstorm. Could see 20 to 30 millimeters of rain by the time it's said and done. Windy too, gusts up to 70 kilometers an hour with the high reaching 20. Good chance of showers this evening, then cloudy overnight. Winds will diminish this evening with a low down to 14. Clearing tomorrow morning to wrap up the week, but we will see wind gusts up to 60 kilometers an hour tomorrow afternoon with a high of 22. 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

0: Hey, Jason Blaine this morning.
1: I like that.
0: Yeah, me too.
1: Yeah, we all have a role to raise this up, huh?
0: Yep, we do. The road is Pelmo Park / Gary Drive in North York, Toronto. Gary Drive.
1: I've got a few roads that raise me up. Yeah, Bayswater Avenue in Ottawa. I've got Burnett Drive in Coburg.
0: Yeah.
1: Well, I've been so many places. I've got Rupplerweg in Germany.
0: I've been everywhere, man.
1: Yeah.
0: I know you got to leave a little early this morning, Matty.
1: So. Yeah, I have a meeting at 9 o'clock at the ear doctor's.
0: The ear doctor.
1: Yeah, I had a problem with my ear over Christmas, and finally going to get in. I don't want to miss this.
0: Hey, Matty, can you hear me?
1: Psst. All right. It's that time of the morning.
0: Yeah, it is that time of the morning.
1: Birthday bash.
0: Wait a minute. I got to get the... I'm a little slow on the switch here this morning for some strange reason. I don't know why, but every once in a while in the morning, I do get to be a little slow.
2: It's time for the birthday bash with Big G and Matt.

0: right. Have you got some local birthdays, Benny?
1: Yeah, I do have one local birthday for sure that I can see here. And it looks like he's a friend of yours and a friend of mine as well, and a friend of Danny O'Brien's and Gord Bolton's too. So a special birthday today to Chris Hart. So, Chris, happy birthday to you. And I have another lady I've known for many, many years.
0: How about Sue Rankin's birthday?
1: Sue Rankin. Yeah. There you go. Happy birthday, Sue. Enjoy your day.
0: Melissa Abrams' birthday today as well. And who else have I got here? That's about it
1: Melissa,
0: for me.
1: That rings a bell, too. Yeah. So, okay.
0: All right. Some notable celebs today.
1: A-listers today. A-listers.
0: Blake Shelton's got a big one today.
1: Yeah, huge country star. He's 50?
0: Yeah, he's 50 years old today.
1: Wow.
0: Yeah.
1: How about, well, who wouldn't know this guy? Darren Dizzy Reed.
0: Mm-hmm.
1: Keyboard. I love that song, Guns N' Roses.
0: Yeah.
1: Yeah.
0: Mm-hmm.
1: 63 years old today.
0: Well, you missed one there. Elena De La Garza. I watch her all the time in Law & Order.
1: Oh, okay.
0: Yeah, she's on Law & Order. 50 years old today.
1: Carol Kane. She's an actress. She's been in so many things. Star Trek, Strange New Worlds, Unbreakable, Kimmy Schmidt. She's 74 years old today.
0: And Sir Paul McCartney.
1: Sir Paul.
0: Sir Paul is 84 years young and still
1: doing
0: going
1: it.
0: Strong.
1: Yeah, he's still crushing it.
0: Boy, right? I hope we're still doing it at 84, man.
1: I've got a little birthday quiz for you leave you this morning.
0: Yeah, okay.
1: Who said this? I love to hear a choir. I love the humanity to see the faces of real people devoting themselves to a piece of music.
0: Okay.
1: I like the teamwork. It makes me feel optimistic about the human race when I see them cooperating like that.
0: All right.
1: Who said this? Vladimir Putin?
0: Okay.
1: Kim Jong-un?
0: Okay.
1: Or Paul McCartney?
0: Yeah, well, that's a good one.
1: Pretty obvious answer.
0: I would think it's, Mr. McCartney.
1: Okay.
0: Yeah, for sure. 8:33 in the morning here on The Big Show. You're Dan and Shay. This is a message song for you. If you're going through it right now, give a listen, because it's an opportunity for you to say so on Kingston's New Country.

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1: Hey, Throwback Thursday. Why not throw back a little bit with the Chicks and Cowboy Take Me Away? It's 8:37 on the drive in here this morning with Big G and Maddie on Kingston's new country, 98.9. A Cuckoo Criminal is coming up.

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1: Good morning, I'm Sarah Johnston from the KingstonDaily.ca newsroom with What's Good in Kingston. Kingston Gymnastics Club will be closing out their season with a year-end celebration this Friday at their facility on Midland Avenue in Kingston. Lots to see and do for all ages. Club director and head coach Sarah Gray tells us more.
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10: Taking this final check on your drive this morning. Some heavy bands of rain causing a little bit of a slowdown as you're traveling the 401 both eastbound and westbound between Belleville and Brockville. Not seeing any live lane issues though. Just give yourself some extra time as you are heading out as the rain continues into this morning. We will see showers taper off late morning or early afternoon, though there is still a chance of showers this afternoon, maybe a thunderstorm. By the time the rain's done, 20 to 30 millimeters we could see on the ground. Wind gusts expected to up to 70 kilometers an hour with the high today reaching 20. Tonight, cloud cover, chance of showers this evening. Winds are going to diminish this evening as well with a low down to 14. Clearing tomorrow morning, winds are going to pick up though up to 60 kilometers an hour in the afternoon with the high reaching 22. Summer road trips start with a clean ride. 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Stay on time and up to date with 401 traffic and weather together this afternoon starting at 4.
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0: Hey, Brett Kissel this morning, and make a life, not a living. Yes, that's exactly right, Brett. I couldn't agree with you more. It's Thursday morning here on The Big Show with Big G and Maddie. It's 10 to the hour of 9. I got a traffic update thanks to Timmy Baltz for dropping this into us. A section of Taylor Kidd Boulevard in Bath is closed in both directions following a collision, according to the OPP. The closure is in effect between County Road 6 and Coronation Boulevard. While emergency crews respond to the scene, motorists are being advised to avoid the area and use alternate routes until further notice. No other details are available. Drivers traveling through Bath area are being asked to expect delays and plan for extra travel time as cleanup and investigation efforts continue this morning. Okay, and not only that, with the heavy rain that we've had all morning here, so there could be some flooding in some low-lying areas, so certainly be aware of that as well.
1: It's time now for the Cuckoo Criminal with Big G and Matty. They walk among us.
0: Yes, and the Cuckoo Criminal is brought to you each and every morning by our good friends at Exclusive Cooling at 597 Justice Drive. With summer and heat here, well, it's coming. 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Here's your phone number to call for an appointment, 613-389-9250. Brad Horton and his capable staff, with over 48 years serving the Kingston community, will certainly take care of everything you need. Well, here's the cuckoo story this morning, and I know we were promoting this since yesterday, but can you imagine now? You're out, you're shopping for a home, and you hear that there's going to be a foreclosure auction. And you think to yourself, you know what, maybe I'm going to go there and I'll see what's up. And all of a sudden, the bidding starts. Oh, give me $1.5 million, $2.25 million. And all of a sudden, you get yourself a house. It's called an as-is foreclosure auction. So whatever was left behind, junk, whatever, I mean, it's yours, and you got to take care of it, right? Well, I guess these people who bought the property decided to go and check it out. And here's what they found. They found 3 skeleton remains inside. The causes of death are pending further investigation. I don't know if they should be laughing about this or not, but can you imagine? I mean, who would put a house up for sale and not check inside to see what is there? But I guess the term as is kind of covers everything, does it not? State police said there doesn't seem to be any criminal aspect at this time. But you have to stop and wonder, all 3 of these people died together in the same place naturally? I wonder, by any chance, were they kind of sitting around a table playing Monopoly, you know? I mean, that takes a little while, does it not? At least the way I played it certainly does. Oh, man. Here's Corey Kent and Coey Wetzel this morning, Rocky Mountain Lou.

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1: Hey, there's Tennille Arts this morning, and Don't Ruin Flowers on Kingston's New Country, 98.9. Big G and Maddie on a Thursday morning, and let's remind everybody that on Monday morning, we're going to be making the draw to send you off to the Ottawa Blues Fest, hopefully. All you have to do to enter the contest to see Cody Johnson on the RBC stage on July the 9th is to go to kingstondaily.ca and fill out the entry form. We'll make the draw right here on The Big Show on Monday morning. We'll do the weather for you coming up here next on Kingston's New Country, 98.9. Here's Justin Moore. Time's a-tickin'.

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1: Well, these showers should end around noon today, and then hopefully we'll see the sun, but we've got a wind warning. Southwest winds gusting up to 70 kilometers later this afternoon. High today of 20. Tomorrow, chance of clearing in the morning and a high of 22. And on Saturday, cloudy with slight chance of showers and a high of 22. Right now, it's 18 degrees in downtown Kingston.

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Oh, yeah. That's Bailey Zimmerman this morning and Chevy Silverado on Kingston's New Country 98.9. Well, the dance of the summer is heating up. It's going to take place on Friday, July 3rd at the Rideau Acres Campgrounds. Yes, at the gated community with Steve Cheeseman and the Heaters. Now, let me tell you this. About half the tickets are gone already. It will be hosted by Big G and Maddie and in support of Kids for Kids. 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And tickets are on sale right now at the Rideau Acres office at 1014 Cunningham Road or from any member of the Kids for Kids executive. And, of course, there will be some available at the door, at least I hope so. Come and support the work of Kids for Kids in our Kingston community and dance the night away with some summer fun with Steve Cheeseman and the Heaters at Rideau Acres. Get your tickets now. Yeah, we're going to have a good time for sure. Here's Timmy Hicks and the good, the bad, and the pretty. Well, two out of three is not bad for this show.

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Russell Dickerson this morning in Blue Tacoma on Kingston's New Country, 98.9 with Big G. Maddie had an appointment this morning, so he left a little bit early. But we'll all be back together again tomorrow morning right here on a Friday edition of The Big Show. But today, the FIFA World Cup is in Canada. As Canada plays Qatar in Vancouver, Qatar is that's got to be a tough nation to play against. So we'll see how the Canadians make out today. It's on about 3 o'clock of our time this afternoon. The Blue Jays are in action. They won again last night, 2 in a row off Boston, and they play at 1:30 today in Beantown. They're playing, I think it's like 16 games in a row. So the next week and a half, we'll be, I guess, watching what they're doing for sure. And let's see, the Maple Leafs have hired a new coach. You can read about that in our web pages. And the good news for all of us who are what we call friendly anglers, bass season opens on Saturday. And it's a free fish weekend here in Ontario because it is Father's Day. So maybe take Dad out and do a little bit of fishing. Or maybe get him some, you know, things to fish with, like, you know, some bass lures, maybe a new fishing rod, whatever. It's entirely up to you. For the dad that has everything, he never has enough fishing equipment.

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Hey, no pressure though. 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

Gordy Bamford and the Drink Along song on Kingston's New Country 90.9 here on a Thursday morning. You know, every Thursday, the Lions Club in Storrington kind of send me a message, and every Thursday I kind of forget, but I'm not going to forget about it today because I'm looking at this huge hamburger that they send a picture of. Hey, Big G, look at this. How would you like one of these tonight? Well, I certainly wouldn't turn it down, that's for sure. And let me just say this. It looks delicious, but every Thursday night, the Lions Club presents a community barbecue at the Storrington Lions Club Hall. And it starts in May and it ends in the end of August, but it's on from 5 until 7 o'clock. They have a cash bar there as well, and it's $10. Can you imagine? So why don't you come on out and support the Lions Club in Storrington? Their new hamburgers and receive a complimentary bag of chips. And as mentioned, every Thursday from 5 to 7 o'clock, and that's at the Storrington Lions Club Hall, supporting all that the Lions Club do in South Frontenac. And they do a lot. I know the Lions Club in Verona, the same thing. They do a lot to support our community. So get out and support them and have a great dinner, too. Beautiful looking hamburger. I'll take one. Here we go this morning with Kenny Chesney and Carry On from Kingston's New Country, 98.9.

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The road hammers this morning and eastbound and down, and I guess that's where I'm headed. I'm headed eastbound and down to the gated community. That's it for us today, Big G and Maddie. Thanks for being along with us. We'll be back tomorrow morning with our Anything Goes Friday on The Big Show. Dave Devine will take you through middays, and Trinette will drive you home this afternoon. Have a great day, everybody, and thank you for listening.

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Good morning. It's Eric in for Dave Devine. Glad to have you along today. Ottawa Blues Fest is coming up from July 9th through the 19th. And on July 9th, Cody Johnson is going to be taken to the stage, the reigning entertainer of the year at the Academy of Country Music Awards. And we are giving away general admission day pass tickets to July 9th.

At Ottawa Blues Fest, if you want to see Cody Johnson live, head to our website right now to sign up for a chance to win. Speaking of Cody, here he is with The Fall. 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

0: like to judge, but it's because your office playlist is... frankly, it's tragic. 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

New Country at Work, Dirk Bentley with 5150. Good morning. Apparently today is National Dump the Pump Day, which encourages people to leave their cars at home and ride public transportation, ride their bike, maybe walk or carpool instead. And with the prices the way they are, it makes sense. Here is Josh Stumpf, Johnny Walker, back to me on New Country at Work.

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New Country at Work, Dustin Lynch and Jelly Roll with Chevrolet. Thanks for tuning in. Glad to have you along today. Now, Jelly Roll, the big news about him this week was he and his wife, Bunny XO, have filed for divorce, which is always sad to see. But it looks like, even though this took everybody by surprise, it looks like they've kind of been hinting at this for a little while. For example, some keen-eyed people noticed that Jelly Roll wasn't wearing his wedding band at CMA Fest this year. So, yeah, I guess it's been coming for a while. It's always sad news anyway. Here's Tucker Wetmore, Wind Up Missing You. It's New Country at Work.

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New Country at Work. Well, tomorrow, the new Toy Story 5 premieres, and I know a lot of people are excited about that, but I guess the people who make Shrek, DreamWorks, I believe, they couldn't just let the Toy Story franchise carry on without creating a fifth movie of their own. So it looks like Shrek 5 is going to be hitting theaters not anytime soon. In fact, in about a year, June 30th, 2027. But look out for that. Here's Riley Green, Think As You Drunk. It's New Country at Work.

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0: and gentlemen, this is DC. Hey, congratulations! You've unlocked the ability to hear new music first by doing absolutely nothing except listening to us. Lucky you!
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New Country at Work, Vincent Mason with Wish You Well. Good morning, it's Eric in for Dave Devine. According to a recent survey, just 16% of people believe that AI will have a positive impact on society. And frankly, that seems high. I certainly want it out of music, that's for sure. Here's Dean Brody, a man without a woman. It's New Country at Work.

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New country at work. Glad to have you along. It's Eric in for Dave Devine today. So there's a new trend in dating that on one hand seems like a good idea. On the other hand, maybe not. I'll let you decide. We'll get into this in just a few minutes. Here's Zach Topp with South of Sanity. It's new country at work.

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New Country at Work, Ella Langley, Morgan Wallen, I Can't Love You Anymore. Glad to have you along today. Good morning. So there's a new trend in dating. It's called goblintimacy, which is very hard to say. It doesn't roll off the tongue. It's a combination of the words goblin and intimacy. And so what is goblintimacy? It's awful to say. Well, basically, it's the idea of instead of really putting your best foot forward and showing the best you on a first date, you show up exactly as you are. Right? You talk about your past. You tell them exactly who you are as a person on the first date instead of trying to impress them, for example. So in this case, you would be the goblin in goblintimacy. It's an awful name. They could have come up with something better. But anyway, you know, on one hand, people always say you got to be yourself. That's the best thing you could do. Be yourself on a first date. On the other hand, there's some stuff that you should probably leave out on the first date. I'm just saying. I don't know. Somewhere in there is the right idea. Here's the Reklaws. I grew up on a farm. It's New Country at Work.

New country at work. Thanks for tuning in. So there's a teacher in Maine, third grade teacher, who posted a video online of her students listening to Luke Combs in the classroom. Apparently, she plays his music for her class, and they love to sing along. And she says his music actually helps them focus while they're at work. Well, Luke actually saw the video, and he thought it was very nice. So he sent the school a signed copy of his record, The Way I Am, and a turntable to play it on. I bet a lot of those third graders had never seen a turntable before. Here's Luke Combs with Fast Car. It's New Country at Work.

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New country at work. A recent survey asked dads what they actually want for Father's Day this year. So some inspiration for your Father's Day gift if you don't have one already. Coming up after noon today, here's Stella Lefty now with Boston. It's New Country at Work. On a train.

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1: I'm Ken Hashizumi, keeping you in the loop this afternoon. Avoid Taylor Kidd Boulevard if you can. It remains closed in both directions between County Road 6 and Coronation Boulevard in Bath following a collision early this morning. Lennox and Addington OPP remain at the scene. No details of the investigation have been released. Motorists are being asked to use alternate routes until further notice. Meanwhile, Kingston police say no one was hurt after a vehicle rolled over in a Kingston Health Sciences Center parking lot. The rollover happened at about 4:40 early yesterday morning. Investigators say the driver was responsive when officers arrived and the vehicle was towed away. The cause of the rollover has not yet been made public. SnapCab hosts

0: contributors, not resources, and where purpose and usefulness guide decisions alongside profit, as outlined in his new book, A Human Business, published by Forbes Books. The Blue Jays wrap up their series with the Red Sox in Boston this afternoon. Last night, seven pitchers combined on a seven-hit shutout as Toronto blanked Boston 3-0. World Cup action on day eight. Canada will face Qatar later tonight in Vancouver. Both countries are coming off a draw in their inaugural matches in the tournament. Also going on later this evening, co-host Mexico battles Korea Republic. Just underway, Czechia is taking on South Africa. Golf's third major of the season is happening right now in Shinnecock Hills. Four Canadians are in the field in this year's U.S. Open. The next time you are scrolling through your phone, visit kingstondaily.ca and see what Kingston is talking about. Your weather is next.
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0: There's a yellow watch in effect for severe thunderstorms. Cloudy skies, chance of showers and thunderstorms this afternoon. Windy at times, a high of 20 degrees. UV index is high at 6. For tonight, clouds, chance of showers, windy, and a low of 14. Tomorrow, mix of sun and cloud, getting up to a high of 22. And as we head into the weekend, Saturday, cloudy skies, chance of showers at 22. Currently, it is 19 degrees.
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New Country at Work, Gabby Barrett with I Hope. Good afternoon. Thanks for tuning in. It's Eric in for Dave Devine today. Hope Thursday is going okay for you. Father's Day is coming up this weekend, and recently a survey asked dads what they actually want for Father's Day. And I'm very happy to report that this should be pretty easy. Okay, if you don't have a gift yet, consider some of these things. The top answers included spending time with family, doing an outdoor activity like a hike, for example, or just leave them alone. Give them personal time for their hobbies. I have to say, sounds pretty good. If that's what most dads want, I think we're going to be have a great Father's Day this year. Well, there you go. Some inspiration for you. Here's Jason Aldean. Don't tell on me. It's New Country at Work.

still hours till quitting time. Don't worry. We've got enough music to distract you. Check it out. Houston's workforce listens to New Country 98.9.

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1: 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Here's Cass.
2: Hey, it's Cass coming to you from the Summer Hyundai Santa Fe. Just reminding you that if you missed out on yesterday's Glam for Grad pop-up, don't worry, there's another one happening today. Same time from 2 to 7 this afternoon. And just in case you were worried, there's going to be one last one also next Thursday from 2 to 7. So you don't want to miss out because quite literally the variety of selections that they have is so incredible. And it's all thanks to the wonderful team at Dress for Success, as well as people like you in the community that donate and help out to give these beautiful dresses for people to have a chance to have a beautiful gown for their prom, for their graduation, or any special celebration that you're having. So be sure to check out the Glam for Grad pop-up happening again today at Cataraqui Center from 2 to 7, or next Thursday for the last one from 2 to 7 as well. Again, at the Cataraqui Center at the very end of the hall where the old Hudson Bay used to be, basically, right next to that little spot. Super easy to see. And check out the amazing variety that they have. And be sure to look out for me all summer long because I'll be hitting up all the hottest local events, thanks in part to Cataraqui Center, Kingston Frontenacs, and YGK Electric. 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
12: Yellow watch in effect for severe thunderstorms. Cloudy skies this afternoon. Chance of showers and thunderstorms. Windy at times and a high of 20. UV index is high at 6. For tonight, clouds. Chance of showers and a low of 14. Tomorrow, we can expect a mix of sun and cloud, a high of 22. Heading into the weekend, Saturday, clouds, chance of showers, also a high of 22 degrees.

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say so. New Country 98.9, Dan and Shay there with Say So. Coming up this July, Ottawa Blues Fest returns from the 9th through the 19th, and on the opening day, July 9th, the headliner for the day is the reigning ACM Entertainer of the Year, Cody Johnson, which is going to be amazing. And if you haven't seen Cody live, this is a great opportunity, and we have an opportunity for you to win some tickets to that day for free. Go to kingstondaily.ca, go to the win page, you can sign up there, and good luck. 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

0: first again. 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

New country at work. Morgan Wallen, unsurprisingly, is the most streamed country artist out there right now. Ella Langley, close behind. But Morgan Wallen is number one. And recently, he had yet another song cross the billion streams barrier, which is pretty incredible. In fact, four of his solo tracks have made it to a billion streams. Last night, Whiskey Glasses, I Had Some Help, along with Post Malone, and the song Wasted on You has just crossed the billion streams mark. What about this one? Don't We? Morgan Wallen, do you think this will reach a billion? Possibly. It's new country at work.

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New country at work as summer officially approaches. A lot of people going to be firing up the grill, if you haven't already. We've had some nice days already, so maybe you've got the barbecue going already. But if you haven't, there is a new social media trend that is kind of barbecue related that you might, or more likely, might not want to take part in. Details coming up after 1 p.m. Here's Carter Faith with Betty. It's New Country at Work.

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Country at Work. It's George Burge featuring Luke Bryan. Good afternoon. Eric in for Dave Devine today, who returns on Monday, by the way. So there is a new social media trend making the rounds, and as we start to fire up our barbecues again for another summer season, if you haven't already, maybe you might want to try this. I don't know. It seems kind of odd. Basically, people are making blue hot dogs. The color blue hot dogs. Oh, how? Okay, well, they're boiling them in Gatorade. That's how. That sounds appealing, doesn't it? Blue Gatorade, whatever flavor that is. I think the flavor is blue. I don't know. But anyway, boiling hot dogs in blue Gatorade apparently turns hot dogs blue. It also turns hot dogs gross, as it turns out. Apparently, kids find it fun, so that's why people are doing it, and it became this social media thing. I don't know. I think this will make them taste bad. So I would not recommend it, but if you have kids, I don't know. It's probably harmless, right? Use Gatorade Zero, the zero sugar one. Maybe that'll work. Here's Josh Ross, Scared of Getting Sober. It's New Country at Work.

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1: Cloudy skies ahead of us this evening. Chance of showers. We're going to see a low of 14 tonight. Tomorrow, skies should clear up a bit in the morning. Mix of sun and clouds for much of the day. High of 22. For Saturday, cloudy skies, chance of showers with a high of 22.

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New Country at Work, Corey Kent, Co Wetzel, Rocky Mountain Low. Thanks for tuning in. Good afternoon. You know, when you're a little kid and you go out exploring, whether it's the backyard or someplace else, you always hope that you'll come across something really cool. Usually you just end up finding a cool stick or something. And look, when you're a kid, that's good enough. Well, there's a kid in Norway that found something a little bit cooler than a stick. He was out on a school field trip and he came across a 1,300-year-old sword buried in the ground. And it was taken by local authorities after teachers called them in. And experts have confirmed that it likely dates back to the Viking era, and it's being shipped off to a museum for preservation, which is very cool. Here's James Barker Band. You didn't hear it from me. New Country at Work,

day, Potts Farm was a place to go. 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Jack and Jim were a few good men. Where you learn how to kiss and cuss and fight too. Better watch out for the boys in blue. And all this small town, he said, she said. Ain't it funny how rumors spread? 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Man, that talk is getting old. You better mind your business, man. Watch your mouth. 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I'm tired of talking, man. Y'all ain't listening.

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New country at work. It's Red Atkins with a throwback from him. That ain't my truck. Thanks for tuning in. Sarah Kin for Dave Devine today. Now, just in case you didn't have enough technology on your person at all times, the parent company for Snapchat has just created a new pair of smart glasses. They're now available for pre-order, $2,195. So start saving up. And apparently with these new smart glasses, you'll be able to watch videos, record point-of-view footage. You can surf the internet, check productivity apps, and connect to your email as well. Now, there is something that should be pointed out with these new smart glasses. They look ridiculous. See, this is the thing. Okay, as impressive as this technology is, if you look ridiculous while wearing them, why would you want to wear them? Even if you can check your email. You can check your email on your phone. Anyway, they're there if you want them. Here's Tenniel Arts. Don't ruin flowers. It's new country at work.

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New country at work, the rec laws where I'm from. Well, I'm from Canada, and Go Canada Go. We are playing our second game at the World Cup this evening, 6 p.m. kickoff. They're taking on Qatar. I believe this is the best chance Canada has in their group of actually getting a win and getting those points. So hopefully they can pick up a win this evening and give themselves a much better chance of making it out of the group stage for the first time ever. And by the way, if they do win tonight, it will be the first win they've ever had at a World Cup. And wouldn't that be amazing? Canada will be rocking this evening. Here's Bailey Zimmerman, Chevy Silverado, New Country at Work.

3 at work, Cole Swindell. She had me at Heads Carolina. Good afternoon. It's Eric in for Dave Devine, about to walk out the door for the day and make room for Trinette after 2 p.m. I'll talk to you tomorrow at 10. Here's Thomas Rhett, New Country at Work. After

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New Country Afternoons, I'm Trinette. I hope you're enjoying your Thursday. Dierks Bentley recently got to open up for Luke Combs on the My Kind of Saturday Night Tour, which actually set an attendance record for a country headliner at Rogers Stadium. Pretty impressive and pretty amazing for Dierks Bentley, I'm sure, to play for all those fans. Here he is with She Hates Me on New Country Afternoons.

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New Country Afternoons, Kenny Chesney carried on. He's set to start his residency at the Sphere in Las Vegas tomorrow and playing a number of shows through July the 11th. Brett Kissel, another one, New Country Afternoons.

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0: Father's Day. Don't get Dad another world's best father mug? He'll fake smile at it for about 6 seconds. Give Dad what he really wants. 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
1: He's the best, Dad.
0: You could win your old man 200 bucks in gas cards. Enter now. And for once, let Dad drive somewhere without yelling. Are you kidding me? While passing gas stations. It's super easy to enter. Just text the keyword FATHER right now to 1-866-85-BOOTS. Fuel the tank for Dad this Father's Day with 200 bucks in gas cards.
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0: 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Here's Cass.
4: Hey, it's Cass coming to you from the Summer Hyundai Santa Fe. Just letting you know that today is the day. It is the pride viewing of Movies in the Square with the movie But I'm a Cheerleader, a cult classic where a young teenager discovers what it really means to find her true self. The official debut of Movies in the Square is on June 25th, but there's a special op screening happening tonight, of course. So Thursday nights throughout the summer, you'll have a chance to view all these different amazing movies that are available happening throughout the summer. But be sure to get there early to grab your spot because spots will fill up. Or if you wanted to, it is a free event, but you can pay 10 bucks to get the special Star Lounge seats where it's like the inflatable seats that you can sit in and you get a little bit closer to the screen, which, you know what, to me doesn't sound too bad. I may actually do that myself. But on top of that, you'll want to bring some cash if you want to get some popcorn or even some cotton candy because there will be snacks available at the event. Or you can, you know, pop into anywhere in downtown Kingston to grab a bite to eat before you go settle in for the movie. So keep an eye out for me and the cruiser there and all summer long at all the hottest local events, thanks in part to Cataraqui Center, Kingston Frontenacs, and YGK Electric. 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
9: Yellow watch in effect for severe thunderstorms. Cloudy skies this afternoon, chance of showers and thunderstorms, windy at times and a high of 20. UV index is high at 6. For tonight, clouds, chance of showers and a low of 14. Tomorrow, we can expect a mix of sun and cloud, a high of 22. Heading into the weekend, Saturday, clouds, chance of showers, also a high of 22 degrees.

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I'm in a hurry. Songs like that you'll hear on Sunday in the Country with Jeff Code right here on New Country 98.9. A special edition this weekend because it also happens to be Father's Day. So maybe there's a special song you'd like to dedicate to Dad. You can give Jeff a call in the studio at 866-852-6687. That's also 866-85-BOOTS. 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

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Next time I'm in Nashville, I got to check out Kane Brown's on Broadway. Downtown Nashville officially opened a four-level, 12,000-square-foot bar. Certainly worth checking out next time you're there. Owen Ringling, this is Love, Hate, Love, New Country Afternoons.

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0: 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Here's Cass.
3: Hey, it's Cass coming to you from the Summer Hyundai Santa Fe. Just reminding you to look out for me this evening at the special viewing that is happening at Movies in the Square. While the official premiere is next week, there is going to be the special viewing this evening, as well as so many other events happening throughout the entire summer and this weekend alone. Like the year-end celebration for Kingston Gymnastics Club happening tomorrow evening from 5 to 7, as well as the Princess Street Promenade happening on Saturday. And even next weekend, there's the FIFA Market Square celebration happening in downtown Kingston, and so much more coming throughout the entire summer. So be sure to look out for me all summer long, as well as keep listening, because you don't want to miss your chance for all the amazing giveaways that are going to be coming throughout the summer as well. Like your chance to win 2K passes with Kingston Thousand Island Cruises. Because who doesn't love being a tourist in their own town and getting to see it from a different perspective once in a while? If you want to be like me and be a tourist for the day, or if you know you have that one friend coming to visit that you've always wanted to show off Kingston to, now's your chance. 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
11: Yellow watch in effect for severe thunderstorms. Cloudy skies this afternoon, chance of showers and thunderstorms, windy at times and a high of 20. UV index is high at 6. For tonight, clouds, chance of showers and a low of 14. Tomorrow, we can expect a mix of sun and cloud, a high of 22. Heading into the weekend, Saturday, clouds, chance of showers, also a high of 22 degrees.

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Get ready to think. We're going to play Trinette's Trivia. Here's your question. In a survey, only half of all homeowners know where this is located in their house. What is it? In a survey, only half of all homeowners know where this was located in their house. What do you think the answer is? Text it in, 866-85-BOOTS for Trinette's Trivia. 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

Kingston's New Country 98.9, Trinette's Trivia. Time to reveal the answer. In a survey, only half of all homeowners know where this is located in their house. The answer, it surprises me. It's plunger. Only half of all homeowners know where it's located. Don't most people keep their plunger beside the toilet? I mean, maybe you got a different plunger for the sink and the toilet, but all the same, there's your answer for Trinette's Trivia today. 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

New Country Afternoons, Dean Brody, A Man Without a Woman, Bailey Zimmerman. First of three Ontario shows starting tonight. Here he is with Luke Combs' Backup Plan on New Country Afternoons.

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1: I'm Ken Hashizumi, keeping you in the loop this afternoon. Morning commuters coming from Amherst View had to find other ways to get into the city. A collision on Taylor Kidd Boulevard this morning forced the closure of the road between County Road 6 and Coronation Boulevard. The road has since been reopened. Investigators are not saying much about the crash except that there were minor injuries involved. SnapCab hosted an open house and book launch yesterday, showcasing its human business approach to leadership and workplace culture alongside a tour of its Kingston facility and new book release. President and CFO Shahiza Hosenbakis says they want to share this business model.
2: I would love people to get to experience SnapCab, and if there's anything we can do to help companies help structure them, we'll welcome them here for Lean Tour, which we do every month. We'll be putting training program in place, and we're here to share this business model.
1: Hosenbakis says SnapCab's human business model focuses on purpose, usefulness, and people-first decision-making, where profit is treated as a tool rather than the main goal. Kingston residents are being reminded to follow summer watering restrictions, now in effect through September 15th. Outdoor watering is based on your address number, with odd addresses watering on odd days and even addresses on even days. Sprinklers can only be used between 5 and 10 a.m., while rain barrel water can be used anytime. Utilities Kingston says conserving water during peak summer demand helps protect the city's drinking water supply and supports environmental sustainability. The Blue Jays and Red Sox are completing their series this afternoon at Fenway. Canada is back on the pitch tonight as they take on Qatar in group play action at the World Cup. Earlier today, Czechia and South Africa played to a one-all draw. The NHL has cleared former Maple Leafs head coach Mike Babcock of any wrongdoing stemming from an incident in 2023 when he was with Columbus. The ruling opens the door for the Oilers to hire Babcock as their new head coach. The next time you are scrolling through your phone, visit KingstonDaily.ca and see what Kingston is talking about. 401 traffic and weather together next.
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New Country Afternoons. Luke Bryan getting set to release a new album. Signs will be out September the 18th. Here he is with George Burge, Ride, Ride, Ride. New Country Afternoons.

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7: If you're on the 401, things are moving well between Belleville and Brockville, and it's steady in both directions. No slowdown through Napanee, Odessa, Kingston, or Gananoque, and no collisions reported. A yellow thunderstorm watch is in effect. Cloudy tonight, a chance of showers, the risk of a thunderstorm, a low of 14. Friday, becoming a mix of sun and cloud in the morning, a chance of showers, a high of 23. Saturday, a mix of sun and cloud, a chance of showers, and a high of 23. And Sunday, a mix of sun and cloud, a chance of showers, and a high of 24. 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

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No matter what your plans are for the Father's Day weekend, we've got the soundtrack for you right here. 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
8: On the 401, things are looking good between Belleville and Brockville. Traffic is moving steady eastbound and westbound through Napanee, Odessa, Kingston, and Gananoque with no incidents to report. Cloudy tonight, a chance of showers, the risk of a thunderstorm, a low of 14. Friday, becoming a mix of sun and cloud in the morning, a chance of showers, a high of 23. Saturday, a mix of sun and cloud, a chance of showers, and a high of 23. And Sunday, a mix of sun and cloud, a chance of showers, and a high of 24. 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

New Country Afternoons, Morgan Griffiths, Jess B and me. Hope you're having a great Thursday. We've still got some music to get to from Hardy after Vincent Mason. New Country Afternoons.

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1: I'm Ken Hashizumi, keeping you in the loop this afternoon. Taylor Kidd Boulevard in Amherstview is open to traffic for afternoon commuters following an early morning crash. The road was closed between County Road 6 and Coronation Boulevard for several hours after Lennox and Addington OPP received the call this morning just before 8. Investigators would not give much details except to say there were minor injuries involved. Trustees with the Algonquin and Lakeshore Catholic District School Board have approved more than $221 million in operating spending for the 26-27 school year. Approved at Tuesday's board meeting, the budget also includes $38.3 million for capital projects. The board says funding priorities remain focused on student success and well-being. The Cataraqui Center Transfer Point is reopening this Saturday after a major upgrade. Kingston Transit says the modernized hub includes new shelters, better lighting, and improved signage. The temporary transfer point located on the north side of the mall near L.L. Bean will close at the end of service tomorrow. Hopes of an unbeaten season for the Sentinels women's team were dashed on Saturday night. They hosted North Toronto B at Carrico Field and took a 1-0 defeat for their first loss of the season. Midfielder Mallory McQueen says it was a close match that featured plenty of scoring opportunities.
2: They scored early and we were just unable to come back with a goal. Lots of individual effort and team push. Definitely in the second half we were able to bounce back, but yeah, just weren't able to find the back of the net.
1: The team hopes to put that match aside as they look ahead to their road match this evening against Whitby FC. Canada will look for their first victory at the World Cup when they face Qatar tonight in Vancouver. Home runs from Vladimir Guerrero Jr. and Nathan Lucas helped the Blue Jays complete a 3-game sweep over the Red Sox. 4-3 was the final. The next time you are scrolling through your phone, visit KingstonDaily.ca and see what Kingston is talking about. 401 traffic and weather together next.
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0: 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Traffic and weather together.
5: You'll find a good drive on the 401 right now between Belleville and Brockville. Both directions moving at a steady pace. No trouble spots through Napanee, Odessa, Kingston, or Gananoque. Cloudy tonight. A chance of showers. The risk of a thunderstorm, a low of 14. Friday, becoming a mix of sun and cloud in the morning. A chance of showers, a high of 23. Saturday, a mix of sun and cloud. A chance of showers and a high of 23. And Sunday, a mix of sun and cloud. A chance of showers and a high of 24. 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

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Nate Holler, Thought About You. 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
0: 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Traffic and weather together.
9: If you're on the 401, it's in good shape between Belleville and Brockville. Traffic remains steady with no delays reported through Napanee, Odessa, Kingston, or Gananoque, and no collisions. Cloudy tonight, a chance of showers, the risk of a thunderstorm, a low of 14. Friday, becoming a mix of sun and cloud in the morning, a chance of showers, a high of 23. Saturday, a mix of sun and cloud, a chance of showers, and a high of 23. And Sunday, a mix of sun and cloud, a chance of showers, and a high of 24. 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

New Country Afternoon, Zach Top sounds like the radio. I'm Trinette, and I'm always caught off guard when people tell me they don't listen to the radio. I grew up listening to the radio. Memories of listening on the way to and from school with my dad to the radio. That's what got me into radio in the first place. So people tell me they don't listen to it. I can't believe it. For those of you that do, though, we love you for it. And if you haven't noticed before, I'm going to point something out to you. How often country singers sing about radio in their songs. I mean, Zach Top, we just had that. Sounds like the radio. But now that I pointed it out, listen for the word radio in songs. See how much you notice it. New Country Afternoons.

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1: New Country Afternoons, Dierks Bentley. What was I thinking? I'm Trinette. I'd like to ask what he was thinking when he was opening up for Luke Combs recently at Rogers Stadium. They broke an attendance record for a country headliner for those two back-to-back shows. Bailey Zimmerman, he's playing three Ontario shows this week starting tonight. Here's Chevy Silverado on New Country Afternoons.

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They've released their latest list. 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Jason Aldean, Don't Tell on Me, New Country Afternoons.

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5: The 401 is running well between Belleville and Brockville, and you're seeing steady conditions in both directions. That includes Snapanee, Odessa, Kingston, and Gananoque. Everything is clear. No collisions reported. Cloudy tonight, a chance of showers, the risk of a thunderstorm, a low of 14. Friday, becoming a mix of sun and cloud in the morning, a chance of showers, a high of 23. Saturday, a mix of sun and cloud, a chance of showers, and a high of 23. And Sunday, a mix of sun and cloud, a chance of showers, and a high of 24. 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

New Country Afternoons, Josh Ross, Scared of Getting Sober. I would love to hear this. Kane Brown hinting that he may be doing a cover of Shania Twain's Whose Bed Have Your Boots Been Under? Can't wait. Here he is with Woman, New Country Afternoons.

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1: I'm Ken Hashizumi, keeping you in the loop this afternoon. Morning commuters coming from Amherst View had to find other ways to get into the city. A collision on Taylor Kidd Boulevard this morning forced the closure of the road between County Road 6 and Coronation Boulevard. The road has since been reopened. Investigators are not saying much about the crash except that there were minor injuries involved. SnapCab hosted an open house and book launch yesterday, showcasing its human business approach to leadership and workplace culture alongside a tour of its Kingston facility and new book release. President and CFO Shahiza Hosenbakis says they want to share this business model.
2: I would love people to get to experience SnapCab, and if there's anything we can do to help companies help structure them, we'll welcome them here fully into, which we do every month. We'll be putting training program in place, and we're here to share this business model.
1: Hosenbakis says SnapCab's human business model focuses on purpose, usefulness, and people-first decision-making, where profit is treated as a tool rather than the main goal. Kingston residents are being reminded to follow summer watering restrictions, now in effect through September 15th. Outdoor watering is based on your address number, with odd addresses watering on odd days and even addresses on even days. Sprinklers can only be used between 5 and 10 a.m., while rain barrel water can be used anytime. Utilities Kingston says conserving water during peak summer demand helps protect the city's drinking water supply and supports environmental sustainability. Blue Jays got 7 1/3 from Treya Savage as they completed the sweep of the Red Sox with a 4-3 victory this afternoon in Boston. Canada is back on the pitch tonight as they take on Qatar in group play action at the World Cup. Earlier today, Czechia and South Africa played to a 1-1 draw. It was Switzerland all over Bosnia-Herzegovina 4-1. The NHL has cleared former Maple Leafs head coach Mike Babcock of any wrongdoing stemming from an incident in 2023 when he was with Columbus. The ruling opens the door for the Oilers to hire Babcock as their new head coach. The next time you are scrolling through your phone, visit KingstonDaily.ca and see what Kingston is talking about. 401 traffic and weather together next.
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5: It's a trouble-free drive on the 401 between Belleville and Brockville. Traffic is moving steady eastbound and westbound through Napanee, Odessa, Kingston, and Gananoque, with no issues reported. Cloudy tonight, a chance of showers, the risk of a thunderstorm, a low of 14. Friday, becoming a mix of sun and cloud in the morning, a chance of showers, a high of 23. Saturday, a mix of sun and cloud, a chance of showers, and a high of 23. And Sunday, a mix of sun and cloud, a chance of showers, and a high of 24. 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
0: 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Traffic and weather together.
11: On the 401, no problems to slow you down between Belleville and Brockville. Traffic is steady in both directions through Napanee, Odessa, Kingston, and Gananoque, with no collisions reported. Cloudy tonight, a chance of showers, the risk of a thunderstorm, a low of 14. Friday, becoming a mix of sun and cloud in the morning, a chance of showers, a high of 23. Saturday, a mix of sun and cloud, a chance of showers, and a high of 23. And Sunday, a mix of sun and cloud, a chance of showers, and a high of 24. 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

New Country Afternoons, Jordan Davis, bar none. Coming up, we've got music from Dustin Lynch and Kenny Chesney's newest, who's starting his residency in Las Vegas tomorrow. This is Morgan Wallen now, Don't We? New Country Afternoons.

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Country Afternoons. Dustin Lynch, Mackenzie Porter, thinking about you. I'm Trinette, thinking about it. Maybe taking a trip to Vegas to see Kenny Chesney at the Sphere. His residency kicks off tomorrow. Then I think about going to Vegas in June and July. Don't think I could do it. Here he is with Carry On, New Country.

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1: 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We want to send you to see Cody Johnson. He's performing live at Ottawa Blues Fest July the 9th. 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
0: 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Traffic and weather together.
10: If you're heading along the 401 between Belleville and Brockville, it's a steady drive. Traffic is moving well both ways through Napanee, Odessa, Kingston, and Gananoque with no delays or collisions. Cloudy tonight, a chance of showers, the risk of a thunderstorm, a low of 14. Friday, becoming a mix of sun and cloud in the morning, a chance of showers, a high of 23. Saturday, a mix of sun and cloud, a chance of showers, and a high of 23. And Sunday, a mix of sun and cloud, a chance of showers, and a high of 24. 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Stay on time and up to date with 401 traffic and weather together tomorrow morning starting at 6.
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New Country Afternoons. Antoinette heading out of here for now, riding off into the sunset, as they say. I'll talk to you again tomorrow for the Friday edition of New Country Afternoons.

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0: 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That means Big G and Maddie in the morning. And New Country all day. 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
1: Cloudy skies with chance of showers and thunderstorms this evening. It will be windy, a low of 14. Tomorrow, a mix of sun and cloud, chance of showers in the afternoon, windy and a high of 23. UV index will be very high at 8. Saturday, as we head into the weekend, a mix of sun and cloud, chance of showers and a high of 23.

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